0: 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But how about what we got going on this evening? A lot of good music, including this one from Doug Williams.
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1: When you're talking about $1,000, there are a lot of different things you could do with it, especially over the course of the summer. 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

0: In the choir stand. Where is that? 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
1: 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Where
0: is
1: that?
0: Hey!
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You can do that by hitting the red microphone on the app, then hit send. 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

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Hey, it's Victor Sosa. 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
1: You better call Tyrone if you want some good music. Ty Trippett right there. Holy you. All right, Ed Long is my name. We are in the sanctuary for your Throwback Thursday. This is the first Throwback Thursday in the sanctuary. So what I'm going to do is I'm going to give you a few facts. I'm going to pick a year. Every Thursday, we'll give you some facts from that year. Okay, sound good? All right, so let's go back to 1989. This was the year that the World Wide Web was invented by Tim Berners-Lee. He laid the foundation for the internet in that year, as we know it today. Also, Nintendo released the Game Boy in April of 1989. So today we're flashing back to 1989, bringing back some memories for you if you were born yet. All right, what we got for you? We got Reed's Temple, Tanya Nolan, and more coming up.
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Now when we pray, we want to end that with a declaration, a decree. 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Starting now, this is a new day. This is your Exodus. 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
1: 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First, we'll do Fred Hammond with the Spirit of the Lord.
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1: Something that we use every day was launched in February of 1989. As we flash back to Throwback Thursday, we'll do it in a minute. Right now, it's Anthony Evans. This is You're Not.

Paul says it's good to be alive, but it's best to live. 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And guess what?

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1: That is no doubt a staple in gospel music. Smokey Norfolk's I Need You Now. All right, my name is Ed Long. You and I are in the sanctuary. I got to talk about this iHeartRadio app. We'll do it momentarily right now. 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

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Spreading a little love for you this morning. Ed Long is with you. How you doing? So we're going to find out in a minute how much gas was in 1989. How much for a new car?

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1: Group Fire, taking you higher. That's their latest, I Can Count On You. Ed Long is with you. You and I in the sanctuary. I know I can count on you to hang out with me as we enjoy this great music together. Doug Williams, Darrell Walls, Kathy Taylor, and more coming up for you in a minute. All right, we're flashing back to 1989 for Throwback Thursday today. The average gas prices in 1989 was about $1.06 per gallon. The average price of a new car was about $16,000. The median household income in 1989 was about $29,000 a year. So there you go. As we flash back to 1989, we call it Throwback Thursday.
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95.5 Hallelujah FM. Mary Mary in the morning. Ed Long here with you in the morning, playing your favorite gospel music back to back. Come on, let's do Diedrich Haddon and the Voices of Unity featuring Darwin Hobb.

0: 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Hey, it's your man Ed Long here. Got a question for you. You plan on going out of town this summer? Then take us with you. 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
1: Ed Long is my name. We're flashing back to the year 1989 for Throwback Thursday. I got one more fact for you. We'll do it after Fred Hammond, Love Never Fails.

0: 95.5 Hallelujah FM, Jackson's Inspiration Station. That's my dude, Fred Hammond, right there. Love never fails. Still to come, Ricky Dillard, also God's Property. Also, we'll throw Canton Jones in there. Let him step to the mic as well. All right, Ed Long is with you. You and I in the sanctuary. So we've been doing facts from 1989. We call this Throwback Thursday. A very important fact from 1989. Actually, July 14th, 1989, about 5-something in the morning, my oldest daughter, Natalia, was born. 1989. How about that? That's a fact for you.
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Bishop Hez, John P. Key, and the crew right there. I'll make it. All right, my name is Ed Long. I am here with you, and welcome to the show. We are in the sanctuary together. So I want to share something with you in a few minutes about this iHeartRadio app. What I love, you can make presets like your car radio. It's so cool. It really is. We'll talk about it more in a minute as we listen to the Commodores, Jesus is Love.

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1: Nia Allen, Lord, I Love You. It's me, Ed Long, here with you, playing your favorite songs and enjoying it right along with you. All right, Edwin Hawkins coming up. We'll do Lasha Knox and also Yolanda Adams, Norman Hutchins, and more of your favorites. All right, so I know you know this, but we are to encourage each other, just like the word says, encourage one another and build each other up. Who are you going to encourage today? Just think about that, okay? Just a little thought. A little thought from your brother Ed Long.
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1: Hi, this is Donnie McClurkin. I've got an inspirational message just for you. I know that there are a lot of people that have many different religious beliefs. No matter where they're from, there are different terrains, different regions that believe different ways. There are some with many different gods, small g. There are some with many different versions of what God and who God is. But let me tell you something. There's one name that is above every other name. I give all due respect to every belief and everyone that believes whatever they believe. But if you ask me, according to this Bible, there's one name that's above every name, and that's the name of Jesus. The name of Jesus is something that we call in the time of our worship and our love. It's also the name that we call in the time of our emergencies and urgencies. It's also the name that we revere because it represents salvation. It represents redemption. That name represents the great God who came down and sacrificed all so that we all could be right. All could be saved if we would just believe on him and live according to his precepts and examples. There's no legalism in him. It's nothing but love. It's nothing but correct living. It's something that he wants for us so that we can have an abundant life. It's not moratoriums on happiness, but it's releasing us so that we can be happy. Releasing us from sin through that one name. Releasing us to life everlasting through that one name.

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The Bishop Marvin White is being featured with Andre Crouch. Let the church say amen. And that's why we're kicking off a thankful Thursday. Yay! A Men's Day edition of the party, your early morning praise party. With me, your girl, Sherry Mackey of the station, giving you a chance to win $1,000. The winning starts Monday here on your early morning praise party. Right now, enjoy Darwin Hobbs every day.

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1: It's your early morning praise party. I am Sherry Mackey. Y'all, the Pope got privileges, not just privileges of being a Pope, but privileges of being a fan. The Pope is receiving a gift from the Chicago Bears star quarterback, Caleb Williams, sent Pope Leo the 14th. An autographed jersey. The jersey was delivered by U.S. ambassadors as a 4th of July gift. The Pope was born in Chicago, isn't an avid fan of the White Sox, the Bears, and other local teams. So the Pope got privileges, baby. He got a signed autographed jersey. Amen, baby. Favor is a blessing. Favor feels fabulous, and I appreciate God's favor on my life. Come on, Jesus. Hey, that's what's making news. We're going to go ahead and open those phone lines. If you or somebody you know or love is celebrating a wedding anniversary or a birthday, tap the app, tap the little red microphone and leave your shout out there, or simply call 844-885-9425. That's 844-885-9425. It's your early morning praise party. I am Sherry Mackey.
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0: 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What are you happy about?
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0: 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Good morning.

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95.5 Hallelujah FM, Jackson's Inspiration Station. The Rolls of Gospel, Dr. Dorinda Clark Cole, taking it back. A few minutes past the 7 o'clock hour on a thankful Thursday. Yay! It's the weekend eve. Hallelujah. We got your birthday and anniversary shouts coming up. And in about 8 minutes, we've got your morning prayer on your early morning praise party with me, your girl, Sherry Mack.

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2: 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Let me hear you.

0: 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Donald Lawrence and company back to Eden. Live on top of the world. I'm doing the hand signals in my studio. Hey, you're inside the party. Your early morning praise party with me, your girl, Sherry Mackey Stickens Day. We got a reflection of today in African-American history. We call it Black Facts. But in about 8 minutes, fellas, we're testing your biblical knowledge with a Bible challenge question of the day.
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1: It's your early morning praise party. I am Sherry Mackey. It's time to give you the answer for the Bible challenge question of the day. This is open for our men only. All right, fellas. From the category Horns of the Altar, I ask the question, what rebellious son of David sought refuge from Solomon by holding on to the horns of the altar? What rebellious son of David sought refuge from Solomon by holding on to the horns of the altar? If you said it was Adonijah, survey says, and the Bible confirms, ding, ding, ding, ding, ding, ding, ding, you'd be absolutely correct. It was Adonijah. You could read about that in 1 Kings 1. 50, Adonijah, fearing King Solomon's retribution after his failed attempt to seize the throne, flees to the sanctuary of the tabernacle and grasps the horn of the altar. Y'all, this act was a desperate plea for asylum. So in ancient Israel, the altar, specifically the four projections or horns of its corners, served as a traditional place

0: Jackson's Inspiration Station, 95.5 Hallelujah FM. It's your early morning praise party. I am Sherry Mackey. Let's roll those calendars back to find out what took place on today, July 9th, in African American history. Well, on this date in 1893, Dr. Daniel Hell Williams performed the world's first successful open heart surgery. But get this, it was without anesthesia. Yeah, this took place at the Provident Hospital in Chicago, Illinois. In 1955, E. Frederick Morrow became the first black person to hold an executive position among the White House staff. Morrow was named administrative aide to President Dwight Eisenhower. And finally, on this date in 1971, Leon Howard Sullivan, clergyman and activist, received the 56th NAACP Spingarn Medal for his contributions in using the social gospel to meet the social, cultural, and economical needs of the black community. There you have it. That's a look. That's a reflection of today in African American history. It's your early morning praise party. I am Sherry Mackey.
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You're inside the party, your early morning praise party with me, your girl, Sherry Mackey. 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
1: It's your early morning praise party. I am Sherry Mackey, and it's time for today's word. Live like you belong. Live like you belong. Romans 8:15 says, so you have not received a spirit that makes you fearful slaves. Instead, you received God's spirit when he adopted you as his own children. Now we call him Abba, Father. Y'all, that's Daddy God. Come on. Have you ever stopped to ask yourself this question? Am I living like a child of God or am I living like a slave? As a child of God, you have rights of sonship. You belong to him. You are loved. You are accepted. You are chosen, not because of your performance, but because of his grace. God's word reminds us that it is the Father's good pleasure to give you the kingdom. That means he delights in blessing you. He isn't looking for reasons to withhold his goodness. He's looking for opportunities to pour out his favor, his peace, his provision, and his love on your life. But so many believers continue to live beneath their inheritance. They walk through life feeling guilty, feeling ashamed, feeling unworthy, believing they have to earn God's approval. They think one more mistake has disqualified them from his promises. That's exactly where the enemy wants to stay. Yes, the battle has already been won. Jesus defeated sin. He defeated death and every power of the darkness on the cross. The oppressor has been defeated, but don't think for a moment that the enemy has stopped talking. He'll work overtime trying to remind you of your past. He'll whisper, you're not good enough. You'll never change. You'll always struggle. God can't use someone like you. But the devil is a liar, and those are lies. What he's really saying is, you're still a slave. Just accept your limitations. But today, it's time to answer back with the truth of God's word. Tell the enemy, you got the wrong person. I'm not a slave. I'm a son of God. I'm not rejected. I'm accepted. I'm blessed. I'm favored. I'm prosperous. I'm called by God. I am more than a conqueror through Jesus Christ. I am here to make a difference. Remember, you don't become God's child after you've finally done good enough. You've done enough deeds. You've reached some level of spiritual perfection. No, you became his child the moment you placed your faith in Jesus Christ and accepted him as your savior. Your identity isn't based on your performance. It's based on his finished work. So today, let go of the slave mentality. Stop believing the lies of the enemy and live it beneath what God prayed for on the cross. Lift your head. Walk with confidence and embrace an abundant mindset. Live like someone who knows they belong to the King of Kings, because guess what? You do. Heavenly Father, thank you that Jesus Christ, through him, you've not only forgiven our sins, but you completely defeated the enemy on our behalf. Thank you that we no longer have to live in guilt, fear, and condemnation. We are not a slave to our past, our mistakes, or our weaknesses. We are children, chosen, loved, and accepted by you. Help us to silence every lie of the enemy and replace it in the truth of God's word. Teach us to walk confidently in the inheritance that you've already given us, to live with boldness and joy and freedom of your sons and daughters. Oh God, today we choose to embrace an abundant mentality, knowing that your favor rests on our lives in Jesus' name. Now that's your word for today. Take it, apply it to your everyday life, and you continue to be encouraged and inspired. It's your early morning praise party. I am Sherry Mackey. Good morning.
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1: It's your early morning praise party. I am Sherry Mackey. It's time for the Word of God, y'all. It is time for the Bible Experience. And for those of you that like to read along with us, go ahead and open your Bible or your Bible apps to 2 Corinthians chapter 11. Today we're picking up in verse 24. 2 Corinthians 11, 24, we're continuing Paul's boast about his sufferings.
2: 5 times I received from the Jews the 40 lashes minus one. 3 times I was beaten with rods. Once I was pelted with stones. 3 times I was shipwrecked. I spent a night and a day in the open sea. I have been constantly on the move. I have been in danger from rivers, in danger from bandits, in danger from my own people, in danger from Gentiles, in danger in the city, in danger in the country, in danger at sea, and in danger from false believers. I have labored and toiled and have often gone without sleep. I have known hunger and thirst and have often gone without food. I have been cold and naked.
1: All right, family, we're going to pick up right there in the Bible Experience on the party. It's your early morning praise party. I am Sherry Mackey. Good morning.
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6: 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Hey!

0: In the choir stand. Where is that? 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
1: In the choir stand. Where
0: is
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0: Hey!
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0: Eddie, I want to go back to that. Gotta keep watching.
1: In the choir stand. Where is that?
0: Do that break. 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
1: It's your early morning praise party. I am Sherry Mackey. It is time to talk about topics that are hot. Well, former NFL star Marcellus Wiley has been arrested. Yeah, former Jacksonville Jaguars player and sportscaster Marcellus Wiley was arrested in Orange County over the 4th of July weekend on a charge related to domestic battery. Deputies responded to a report at the World Center Marriott where Wiley's wife alleged that he had poked her in the cheek and threatened to kill her. Wiley denied the allegation, showing text messages to support his claim, and was released on bond after a first appearance in court. No visible injuries or direct witnesses were reported in the incident. Y'all, we got to be careful now. We can't be making no false allegations, and at the same time, keep your hands to yourself. These are not your children. These are your spouses. Domestic abuse is real. And we can't, now you ain't going nowhere. You gonna stay with me. Child, let that stuff go. Whew. Also making news, attorneys representing Carmelo Anthony have filed two legal motions in an attempt to overturn this child's murder conviction and the stabbing death of Austin Metcalf. The motions include a request for a judge to be removed from presiding over post-trial proceedings and a motion for a new trial based on constitutional and legal challenges. Anthony was sentenced to 35 years in prison following a trial that sparked protest and racial tensions. Civil rights and criminal defense attorneys have announced they will represent Anthony pro bono in his appeal, citing concerns about the fairness of the trial, including the lack of black jurors. Y'all know I'll keep you abreast of what's going on with this situation. I would love for you guys to weigh in. Tap the app. Tap the little red microphone on the iHeartRadio app and let me know your thoughts. It's your early morning praise party. I am Sherry Mackey.
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1: All right, family, that's going to do it for me, your girl, Sherry Mackey. I've got to get ready to get out of here. But before I go, you know, I like to share what I call a little Sherry-ism. That's a little wisdom I've learned along the way. Today in my Sherry-ism, stop carrying the weight of other people's words. Stop carrying the weight of other people's words. Stop allowing what other people say to affect you. I've often heard you're not what people call you. You're what people, what you answer to. So stop answering. Stop attending every argument you're invited to. Turn off the social media. Push block. You don't have to hear it. Stop allowing that into your spirit, into your ear gate, your eye gate. You don't have to see what they said about you. You don't have to hear what they said about you. When somebody comes and brings that negative report, girl, you won't believe what my mama said about you. First of all, that's shade. Because why do they feel like it's necessary to tell you you didn't hear it? Anyway, you need to question that. But stop carrying the weight of other people's words. Stop attending every argument you're invited to. It doesn't matter anyway. It doesn't make you who you are. God's word does. Who he destined you to be does. That's a little Sherry-ism, a little wisdom I've learned along the way. And now I'm sharing that with you. I don't know why I got on that soapbox today, but it's for somebody. Hello, somebody. I pray something I said or played has ministered to your hearts and spirits, something that's encouraged you to go on in the name of Jesus, knowing you are fearfully and wonderfully made in his likeness and his image. I pray you'll join me every weekday morning at 6 a.m. for a party on the radio. It's your early morning praise party with me, your girl, Sherry Mackey. Love and blessings, y'all.
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1: It's Uncle Charlie, and yes, we are blessed. Happy Thursday to you and yours. I'm Tracy Bethay, glad to be in your company. Got P.J. Morton and Mercy on the way. Here's Beverly Crawford, and he's done enough.
2: 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Bishop Brown wrote this song for me. 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

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Hey, it's Tracy Bethea, and the 48th Annual Mississippi Gospel Music Awards is set to take place Sunday, July 26, 5 p.m. at the Jackson Convention Center Ballroom, celebrating the best in gospel music. 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
1: It's music from Kirk Franklin along with God's Property and That's Love. I'm Tracy Bethay, glad to be in your company on this beautiful Thursday. It's Maverick City Music with Run to You.

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It's Byron Cage, and I will bless the Lord at all times. I'm Tracy Bethea, got the choir master on the way, Ricky Dillard.

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He'll do it for you. Won't God do it? Yeah. Blessings on top of blessings. I'm Tracy Bethay. Glad to be in your company. Here's a classic from the Thompson Community, Singers and Safe in His Arms.

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Hey, it's Tracy Bethay, and friend us on Facebook and follow us on X and Instagram. 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
1: To your will and to your way, Lord, we say yes. As Yolanda Adams, I'm Tracy Bethay with the Gospel Truth and Gospel News. Honey, coming up next, but first, it's Ty Tribbett and Hope.

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1: You ready? 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
0: Today in the gospel truth in gospel news, honey, after a nearly six-year recording hiatus, Jonathan Nelson and his awesome praise team are back with a magnetic new song of gratitude, When I Think, I Thank. The mid-tempo groove is a bright, uplifting, and joyous track that encourages the listeners to thank God whenever they think of the great things He has done for them. The song is resonating. It's done about 50,000 YouTube views in a handful of days and over 52,000 first-week streams on Spotify. Jonathan says, When I Think, I Thank is inspired by the story of the 10 lepers that Jesus healed in Luke 17. Jonathan says, only one of them came back to say, thank you. It's a song of gratitude and a reminder to appreciate God for His goodness toward us. When I Think, I Thank ranks up there with some of Jonathan Nelson's greatest musical moments, such as My Name is Victory, Finish Strong, and the biggest of them all, I Believe. Congratulations to Jonathan Nelson, acclaimed worship leader, has a new single, When I Think, I Thank. And it's available now on all major digital music platforms. I'm Tracy Bethay, and that's a look at the gospel truth in gospel news, honey.
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1: It's the Salem Bible Church Choir, and I am the way. I'm Tracy Bethay. Happy Thursday to you and yours. Still to come, Lisa Noel Smith and the Brown Singers with Promises. Here's BB and CeCe Winans with An Addictive Love.

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Hey, I'm Tracy Bethay, sending love from Pocahontas to Pearl. 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

Jackson's Inspiration Station is 95.5 Hallelujah FM. It's all right to get your praise on. That's Reuben Studdard, Mary Mary, and Dietrich Haddon. That's why I love them like I do. Here's Fred Hammond in the choir room with Love Never Fails.

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1: Well, I had to bring it up to 98. But the message still is the same. Cause whatever you need is over here at the table. If it's love, it's at the table. If it's peace, it's at the table.

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That's a collaboration, Fred Hammond and John P. Key. That's kind of back in the day with They That Wait. I love it. I'm Tracy Bethay. This young man, I believe, is having a birthday real soon. Here is Doug Williams of the legendary Williams Brothers with a Living Testimony.

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1: Yes, he will. I know that the Lord will make a way somehow. That is the Reverend Al Green. I'm Tracy Bethea. Here's Anthony Evans with You Are Not Finished.

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1: That's music from Anthony Evans along with Caleb Carson. You are not finished. As long as you are breathing, you still have an assignment to fulfill by God. Still something for you to do. Something for you to prepare to leave to others, to leave in this earth. You are not finished. No matter how old you are, or you think that that's complete, start something else. You are not finished. I'm Tracy Bethay. Thank you so much for sharing a portion of your day with me. I pray that something was said or played to uplift your spirits, keep you happy and smiling just to make it through this day. Before we get out of here, let's wind down from work. Today's inspirational quote says, "Life itself is a privilege, but to live life to the fullest, well, that is a choice." Gotta choose to live life to the fullest. Yeah. And that's a choice. And the choices that you make, you let that minister to your hearts. And thanks so much for listening.
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1: It's the Lord's doing, and it's marvelous in our eyes. Yes, he's a miracle worker. Kim Harper Johnson with you. It is a thankful Thursday, and I'm thankful to be with you. Thanks so much for listening in. And of course, today, July 9th, is a special day on the national calendar. And I'll tell you exactly what it is later this hour. So keep it right here. Right now, yes, I am. You are blessed.

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1: Surely goodness and mercy will follow us all the days of our lives. I'm Kim Harper Johnson with you on a thankful Thursday. Got Bishop Larry D. Trotter on the way. The Lord is blessing me and you. Duddy McClurkin, better after a while. Well, the Salvation Army is partnering with the Rotavius Greenfield Memorial to host a food drive here in Jackson on Saturday, July 11th. 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

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Hi, it's Kim Harper Johnson, Vicksburg, Cary, Rolling Fork. 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
1: Let the redeemed of the Lord say so, whom he has redeemed from the hand of the enemy. Yes, we have been bought with a price. Thank you, Jesus. Kim Harper Johnson with you. Thankful Thursday indeed. And listen, July 9th is a special day on the national calendar. Yeah. Oh, yeah, I'll tell you what it is. Straight ahead. But first,

0: 95.5 Hallelujah FM. Bless the Lord, oh my soul, and all that is within me, bless his holy name, Jesus. It's a thankful Thursday. Kim Harper Johnson keeping you company. Got Dorinda Clark Cole, the Rose of Gospel, Take It Back. Reverend Luther Barnes, God's Grace. Nothing but the best for you straight ahead. So keep it here. Well, today, July 9th, is a special day on the national calendar. Yeah, it's hashtag National Dimples Day. Yeah, every year, July 9th, we admire those who have an adorable natural indentation known as the dimple. You know, the dimple on your cheeks. And yes, dimples are often associated with cute babies and good-looking adults. And only 20 to 30% of the entire world population has dimples. Yes, and so if you have dimples with your smile like yours truly, take pictures and post it all over your social media platforms everywhere. And let's celebrate, y'all. It's hashtag National Dimples Day. Uh-huh, that's today. 95.5 Hallelujah FM.
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1: Be thankful unto him and bless his name, for the Lord is good. Kim Harper Johnson, thankful Thursday to you and yours. If you're out and about, be kind to one another. We are our brother's keeper. And of course, no texting while driving. This hour, get your Bibles ready. Got some spiritual food for your soul. That's where I give you a scripture to read for yourself. Amen. There's nothing like knowing God's word for yourself. That's how you encourage yourself with his word. Get those Bibles ready. Spiritual food for your soul later this hour. Keep it here. Here's Patti LaBelle. Well, you've been blessed. Yeah, it feels like heaven. 95.5 Hallelujah FM.

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1: Keep your eyes fixed on Jesus. He is the author and the finisher of our faith. Kim Harper Johnson, yeah, keeping you company on this thankful Thursday. Got Nancy Jackson on the way, a little crazy praise. Smokey Norful, I need you now. 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
1: Oh, magnify the Lord with me. Let us exalt His name together. I'm Kim Harper Johnson, and we are better together, giving God the highest praise on this thankful Thursday. Hallelujah. Oh, He's worthy to be praised. Now and forevermore. And listen, get your Bibles ready. Got some spiritual food for your soul. 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Get your Bibles ready. Spiritual food for your soul.

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1: The Lord is good. He's good to all. And his tender mercies are over all his works. Hallelujah. To God be the glory. Kim Hartford Johnson with you. Yeah, that's me. Got Reverend Clay Evans. I've got a testimony. Kirk Franklin's I Smile. Right now, it's time for some spiritual food for your soul. Are you hungry? Got that Bible? Awesome. If not, go get it. God's word is a lamp unto our feet. It's a light unto our path. The flower fades, the grass withers, but the word of our God shall stand forever. Read Psalm 116, verse 7. Psalm 116, verse 7. God's word will not return void. No, it won't return empty. His word will fill, it will heal, and God's word will reveal. Get your Bible, read, meditate, study for yourself what is written. It's spiritual food for your soul. 95.5 Hallelujah FM, Jackson's Inspiration Station.
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1: Never would have made it. Never could have made it without you. 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

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Tell him, I'm stronger, I'm wiser, I'm better, much better. I made it. Is there anybody in this house other than me that could declare you made it? Tell you me.

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Jesus came that we might have life and have life more abundantly. I'm Kim Harford Johnson with you on a thankful Thursday. And listen, you know, back to school shopping will be here before you know it. But no worries, we got you covered in the $1,000 blessing. 9 chances every weekday, Monday through Friday, to win that $1,000 blessing. And the winning starts Monday, July 13th at 9 a.m. on your early morning praise party with Sherry Mackey, right here at 95.5.

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1: 95.5 Hallelujah FM, Jackson's inspiration station. We are more than a conqueror through him that loved us. Hallelujah. I'm Kim Harper Johnson. Thankful Thursday to you. I pray that all is well with you and yours. And of course, I got more hits on the way from your favorites, like Hezekiah Walker, got some Sicardi Cortez, Ricky Dillard, and Nucci, all for you straight ahead. Well, the 48th Annual Mississippi Gospel Music Awards is happening Sunday, July 26th at 5 p.m. at the Jackson Convention Complex Ballroom. And pastor honorees this year, Reverend Dr. Laura Hickerson Powell, all right now, Pastor Benjamin Wallace, and Pastor Gary Bromfield. 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And let's celebrate the 48th Annual Mississippi Gospel Music Awards. 95.5 Hallelujah FM.
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Song says it's good to be alive, but it's best to live. 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And guess what?

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1: There is a name above every name. At the name of Jesus, every knee will bow and every tongue will confess that Jesus is Lord. Hallelujah. Powerful and precious. I'm Kim Harper Johnson. Thankful Thursday to you and yours. If today, July 9th, is your birthday, yes, I've got a gift just for you. Sweet, like a good old slice of birthday cake is on the way. Straight ahead, keep it here. Here's Group

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1: Jesus is the same yesterday, today, and forever. Kim Harford Johnson, Thankful Thursday to you. More hits on the way from your favorites. Yeah, got some. Let's see, Mary Mary, Kirk Franklin, Myron Butler. Keep it here. It's straight ahead. Well, it's July 9th. Is today your birthday? You've been celebrating all day long. Well, let me help you take it a little further. You ready? Happy birthday to you. Happy birthday to you. Happy birthday, and many more. yeah, it is a gift from me to you. Yes, it's from my heart. You're welcome. Listen, whatever your celebration may be today, maybe you're celebrating a brand new baby, grandbaby, a promotion, or maybe you are celebrating because it is Thursday. Well, this is the day that the Lord has made. Rejoice and be glad in it. And again, I say, rejoice. 95.5 Hallelujah FM.
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Don't be conformed to this world, but be transformed with the renewing of your minds in Christ Jesus. Thankful Thursday, Kim Harper Johnson with you. 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

0: 95.5 Hallelujah FM, Jackson's inspiration station. Our God is able to do exceedingly abundantly above all that we could ever think or even ask. I'm Kim Harper Johnson, Thankful Thursday. Got the sounds of blackness, hold on, change is coming. Andre Crouch with a classic, a hit you don't want to miss. So keep it here. Well, any of you remember the show Girlfriends, you know, back in the early 2000s? And you can still see it on certain streaming platforms. You know, Girlfriends starred Tracy Ellis Ross and a host of others. Well, the creator of the TV sitcom Girlfriends, Myra Brock Akil, she is seeking $50 million a budget to bring the show back as a feature film with the original cast. That would be wonderful. Now, the story and cast is ready, but funding is needed to move forward with the project, and she wants to make sure she moves forward in the right way and get that budget. And the planned movie will reunite the original stars in a new story set in Los Angeles, and it'll be great. You know, because Girlfriends ended. It was canceled without a finale of the show. So it'll be wonderful to see the cast one more time and see what happened in a feature film. I hope she gets that budget. 95.5 Hallelujah FM.
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95.5 Hallelujah FM. Be fully persuaded that what God has promised, He is able also to perform it. What a mighty God we serve. Kim Harford Johnson, thankful Thursday to you. 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
10: I'm meteorologist Roberto Zamora with Storm Team 12. When it comes to this evening, we are going to see the possibility of an isolated shower and thunderstorm, but the majority of us won't be seeing that rainfall. And as we progress into our overnight hours, you can expect our dry conditions to return and mostly clear skies with a light south wind at just 5 miles per hour. By the time you're waking up tomorrow morning on your Friday, expect those temperatures to start off in the mid-70s, which is close to our average for this time of the year. I'm meteorologist Roberto Zamora with Storm Team 12, exclusive local station for live Powerball and Mega Million drawings.
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Thursday night, weekend is almost here, so we're in that kind of mood. Ready to celebrate. What better place to do that than here on the Praise Party?